A new survey says that flirting with ChatGPT counts as cheating by 24% of people. Now, listen, I need some clear, concise, defined line drawn in the sand. What constitutes cheating for you? Because I'm a little confused, okay? Is looking at the opposite sex cheating for you? So many questions. So many more questions. Like, is flirting with a magic eight ball cheating for you? Like, this is what, like, where does it end? You know what I mean?

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1: Coming up in the program, are nice guys the cool new thing to have? 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
1: Coming up in the program, are nice guys the cool new thing to have? 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

99.5 Kiss Rock, San Antonio. What's up? It's Goof. There is two men that parachuted off the Space Needle. So I guess it is possible to get a little too high in Seattle. Also, what's with this fad of climbing on something really, really tall? First, we had the couple that proposed on the Empire State Building, and now this? I mean, people, it's just internet fame. We're going to forget in like 10 minutes.

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2: 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All right.

0: I was trying to find this video that I saw yesterday. And it's this woman, and what she was saying, I think she's like a porn actress now. Mm-hmm. And the headline was, all women secretly hate their husbands. The video, for whatever reason, got deleted or got moved around. I'm going to try and find this if I don't find it today.
1: I found it.
0: Oh, so you did. The premise of the video is she's talking about how she got revenge on her ex-husband.
1: Evil. Evil.
0: It's nasty.
1: And it's, I think so many women do this after they get out of a relationship with somebody. Like, what? Oh, my God. I think so many women do this.
0: I don't know how that gets revenge.
1: Because it's like, that's what, all right.
0: If you got an ex and then they go
1: I emailed it to you, Aaron.
0: If they hoe it up out there.

0: Man, Derek, hear that one joke? Man, Derek's got a punch card to Peckers. Derek loves pubes in his food. That nothing. Butt hair. Hey, can I get some butt hair with this? Like you're just over there sprinkling butt hair on your burger.
1: Oh, God.
0: At Peckers.
1: That's what you just, you've now done that. Oh, you've now put, I didn't see that anywhere in the chat.
0: Oh, man, look at this. This is a butt hair dispenser.
1: Now I'm putting butt hair in my burgers.
2: Butt hair dispenser.
0: Extra butt hair, man. I really like it.
1: Yeah.
0: Add some zest
1: to it. Good luck doing this anywhere else, pals.
0: See, you don't get all that. Radicator says not live. Yes, we are live, you dumbass. Yes, we're live. 100% live.
1: Mm-hmm.
0: Just because it's on a stupid delay, we didn't set
1: otherwise,
0: that up.
1: How would we then read that, huh?
0: Exactly. Exactly.
1: Yeah.
0: All right, so I got to play this, the revenge.
1: Yeah.
0: So this woman, oh, imagine getting married. See, he didn't know this about her beforehand.
1: Yes.
0: He probably didn't.
1: Can I tell you that the number one, I found this one, this video, this version on TikTok, and the number one comment on TikTok is, this is not the flex you think it is.
0: So even men and women don't think that this is, she's the one getting revenge.
1: On Twitter, though, no. I saw different in the comment. The comment
0: really?
1: Section was different on Twitter.
0: Well, I want to know if you think that what she does makes the guy look stupid.
1: Okay.
3: I get so much revenge on my ex-husband. The most toxic thing I ever done to a man, all the scenes I shoot after I get divorced was to get revenge on him. I did everything that he never wanted me to do. Now you're going to watch me older man the way you didn't like, the one you hated, and all your friends are going to watch it and they're going to be on you. Ah, have you seen your ex-wife?
0: So
2: yeah, I don't think that's
1: on Twitter
0: so the guy looks dumb. The husband looks stupid.
1: Does. On no. Twitter the how they're putting it is all women hate their husbands because of what this woman did to her ex-husband.
0: That all women secretly hate their husbands.
1: Yeah. So
0: they harbor resentment and anger and don't truly like their husbands for whatever reason.
1: I think a lot of that is true. I mean, I think the majority of them, I mean, does it really seem like wives like
0: then
1: their
0: we
1: husbands?
0: We need to hate their wives.
1: Yeah.
0: We need to get up and hate the wives, too.
1: I don't know. It does seem kind of like, you know, most wives are annoyed or don't really like their husbands after a certain point.
0: Well, then, Derek, we need to hate the wives.
1: I mean, yeah, that is what we
0: revenge! That's what I say.
1: Yeah.
0: We want, what do we want? Hate the wives!
1: So I don't think that helps anybody, if I'm being honest.
0: I know, but you say it in an evil voice, and then it sounds great.
1: Mm-hmm.
0: Nard, what do we got to do?
1: Hate the wives.
0: We got to hate the wives. If they hate us, we hate
1: Nard
0: back.
1: How's Nard going to get a wife if he's doing
4: well,
1: that?
4: Well, we can't be having them hate on us.
0: Yes, but she's going to hate him anyways. Even if he gets a wife, she's going to hate him.
1: Isn't that just natural, though? Like, you get married, and it's like, oh, this is good, but like after five or so... Like, Nart, like when you're married, like after about 5 years, it kind of felt like your wife hated you, right?
4: I would say it's sooner than that. I would say it's like 2 years. It
1: felt like everything you did, she just would be like annoyed with.
0: We have Joey in our chat says his wife secretly hates him.
1: I know that, like, my first marriage, it felt like after like a year or two, it was like, damn, this woman hates my guts.
0: Yeah.
1: And it's getting to that point now with my next wife where it's like, damn, this woman hates my guts.
0: She's kind of bored with you.
1: Now, this one more like I kind of understand it, you know, a little bit. Pretty mean, but.
0: Derek, see, if that's the case, then we need to hate the wives.
1: I think I need to. No, I probably need to love the wife more. That's probably what the problem is.
0: No, there's lots of dudes that love their wives and their wife secretly still hates them.
1: Nard was the one that I saw. Because I mean, you know, Nard was like, I don't know what he was, but he was on that girl's ass. Like, he loved his first wife.
0: Barry says that.
1: And she did not like him.
0: Barry says his wife has the audacity to call him childish and immature.
1: Yeah.
0: She's always upset.
1: Mm-hmm.
0: Let's see here. This dude says his wife openly loves him.
1: Like, don't most wives,
0: oh,
1: like,
0: that's sweet. I like that.
1: Does anybody else feel like most wives, like, man, they think, like, you're the funniest guy in the world, and, like, they're into everything you do.
0: For, like, the first 9 months.
1: And then, like, yeah, now they do not think you're funny at all.
0: Women get the ick for their man being nice to them. Mm-hmm. They feel like there's something behind it. I have some audio of these women that argue that the nice guy is the red flag.
1: Mm-hmm.
0: that all the TV shows were supposed to root for the nice guy to get the girl. We should have been rooting against them because they're actually the bad guys.
1: Okay.
0: Yeah.
1: Are they? I mean.
0: Yes.
1: I don't know.
0: I don't know.
1: They're just shows. Like, calm down, people.
0: I know, but you know how shows, it's like propaganda and they try to get you to think
1: and
0: a certain way.
1: Be like
0: way.
1: That in real life?
0: Yes.
1: Okay.
0: Yes.
1: Yeah. I mean, if you're an idiot, yeah.
0: Well, you know all those people are like, well, we were raised on Disney princesses. And, you know,
1: I mean, that is true.
0: That's not real life.
1: Yeah. I mean, it's not.
0: It's not real
1: Disney
0: life.
1: Disney princesses.
0: Yeah, of course, because it's a cartoon, you dumbass.
1: Yeah, they live in castles and whatnot.
0: Okay. And a lot of cartoons, little mice don't talk
1: nope.
0: either.
1: Nope.
0: You know, it's a cartoon.
1: Mm-hmm.
0: Dumb. Yeah, I think you're right. I think wives secretly do hate their husbands.
1: I'm convinced.
0: Their big dumb faces. They're
1: yeah.
0: tired. They're tired of them pawing.
1: As weird
0: at
1: as
0: them.
1: That is, like I think the husbands do love their wives, but I think the wives just get tired of their husbands.
0: Are you going to take that, ladies? That Derek just said that the husbands do love their wives, but the women they get tired of the
1: what
0: husband.
1: Are you
0: going to
1: take that? What did I say? Like Jesus Christ?
0: Are you going to take that? Are you going to really? You're just going to let Derek just say
1: wow.
0: that
1: okay.
0: to you guys?
1: What did I say that was so rude?
0: No, I'm just saying. Well, you know that they're. Derek just kind of called you guys out saying you guys hate your husbands, but
1: yeah,
0: men love their wives. I mean, you got a problem on your hands, ladies. You got to clean some stuff up.
1: Okay, are we all not, like, we're all on the same page, right?
0: Yes,
1: like,
0: Derek, I say, I'm on your page. I want to hate the wife.
1: All right.
0: Yes, very evil.
1: Billy wishes Indian in the cupboard was real.
0: No. But it would be badass. There's a ride at Disney. I know you were there, Chris.
2: Yeah.
0: It's like the Runaway Railway, Mickey and Minnie.
2: Yeah.
0: And you get to be in a cartoon. That would be pretty badass. That's kind of cool.
1: Hell yeah.
0: Kind of cool. Like, you know, I also like Star Wars. I wish that was real. I wish Jurassic Park was real.
1: Jurassic Park.
0: Yeah.
1: Yeah. I don't wish that was real.
0: I do.
1: Not at all.
0: I do.
1: You do what?
0: Yeah, because yeah. I know.
1: Did you guys not see the pterodactyls?
4: Yeah.
1: They went crazy.
0: See, I believe there might have been pterodactyls, but I don't think that they made some dumb idiot. Like, he's supposed to be the most vicious dinosaur, just kills everything with tiny little hands.
1: Yeah.
0: I don't believe it. I just okay. don't believe they had the tiny, there's no point. Why does he even have hands? He can't do anything with it.
1: T-Rex?
0: I'm not buying that.
4: What's he do with them?
0: Yeah, nothing. He can't touch himself.
1: Yeah.
0: He can't, like, that'd be frustrating. If you had hands way up here and you couldn't do anything.
1: Yeah. So you're like, yo, it doesn't make dinosaurs weren't real.
0: That don't make no sense. What's up, Robert?
5: Hey, what's going on, man?
1: Hi,
5: hey,
1: man.
5: Talking about wives secretly hating their husbands, man. I've been with my 15 years. She tries to make me think I'm crazy, y'all.
0: Really? Yeah. What does she do? So you think that she hates you, first of all, correct?
5: Oh, what she do? She just takes little things like me overworking and blames it on me. Then I ain't around with my children.
0: Does she have a job?
5: Stuff like that.
0: No,
5: I got two children.
0: No, I know. Does she have a job? Does she work?
5: No, she don't.
0: Okay, so she's mad at you because she has essentially left you to have to pay all the bills and then gets mad because
4: you
0: have to work?
4: And you got
5: two kids? Yeah, I got two kids with her.
0: Can somebody make sense of that? Where
1: what?
0: You work too much, but then you got all the bills, and nobody can live on one salary.
4: No,
0: so that's
4: yeah.
0: why he has to have another job
4: to mm-hmm. feed three mouths.
0: Four.
5: Oh, you don't you even lying, he doesn't man. Even I got my day job. I got
0: family.
5: What I can find, and then I got a second job.
0: Jeez,
1: that's.
0: And so, what does she complain about?
5: Oh, I'm not home.
0: Or okay. I'm okay. Oh, people have a good question in the chat. What happens if you come home after working your two jobs and you sit down?
5: Ooh.
0: Yeah. He said, ooh.
4: That's scary.
0: What happens to you, sir? Maybe you can't talk about it.
1: He probably doesn't understand.
5: I don't
1: saying.
5: Know, man.
0: Does she get mad at you if you sit
5: I'm
0: down?
5: I'm going in a million different directions on
0: yeah,
5: that one.
0: Yeah, he probably doesn't ever get to sit down. He's like, what's that? What's a sit down?
1: That would suck to work two jobs for your family like that and your wife hates you. Like, yeah. That would suck.
0: Yeah.
1: That's
0: awful.
1: That's the worst situation I could think of being in.
0: All right. Got to take a break. 1-855-FU-BILLY. We'll be right back.
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3: If Nard could read, I would have him read the news. I'd like to comment on the news. That'd be pretty fun. Nard, he just goes and finds all the interesting stories. And then I can roast him when he picks the dumbest stories. Nard, I should have you be my news guy.
4: Okay.
3: You can just read the headline.
4: Right.
3: I got a good story that you would like. New York circus performer airlifted to hospital after a female colleague's arrow misses target and hits his neck.
4: Oh, God.
3: You know how they're like, oh, they're the best at a bow and arrow or whatever. Mm-hmm. Shoot an apple off the top of your head.
5: Yeah.
3: Well, she didn't do so good with her aim and got him right in the neck.
5: Damn it.
3: Shot him. I wonder if he's... The New York State Police said the incident happened when Anna, 42, was performing with Edwin. This was about 9:30 p.m. The pair were undertaking the daring stunt where Dana took a bow and launched an arrow at a foam target held by this dude. The arrow ended up striking this guy right in the neck. When she shot the crossbow, it caught him in the neck, and so he had to be transported to the hospital. The good news is, I think he's going to be okay. The circus performer was airlifted to the medical center where he's in stable condition.
5: It's going to be such a treat to see a circus accident, though.
3: I saw one, Derek.
4: Did you?
3: Yes.
4: Oh, wow.
3: So, I this was years ago, maybe 8 years ago.
4: Mm-hmm.
3: And they were doing, you know, some sort of swingy thing, and then somebody fell to the ground. I was like, oh, they're going to have to stop the show.
5: No, they just keep rolling.
3: No, they just dragged them off.
5: Yeah.
3: Right? And then the show kept going.
5: Yeah, what are they going to do? Because if they stop, they'd have to do refunds.
3: And they didn't make an announcement, like, anything.
5: No. Yeah, that's not how that works.
3: It reminded me of, like, when the WWE and Owen Hart, and he fell from the rafters or whatever. He fell from that
5: yeah.
3: rope.
5: Mm-hmm.
3: I remember yeah. I was like, dude, that person's got to be messed up.
5: Mm-hmm.
3: They might be dead. And they just dragged him off. And they went, no word. I still don't know.
5: Yeah, no, it's a... Yeah, the show must go on. And then at the end of the show, JR announced that he's dead. That was crazy. That
3: yeah. Was crazy.
5: It was a pay-per-view, though, Billy.
3: Yeah, it was.
5: Like, they had to carry on, you know what I mean?
3: Huh.
5: What are you going to do?
3: Rhode Island dad claims that he saw Bigfoot in the Connecticut woods.
5: Oh, another one, huh?
3: In detail, that it had no boobs and can't imagine how big the male ones are since the female one was so big.
5: Yeah. Yeah, and these people are out here.
3: I mean, I had that.
5: Among
3: if it's
5: us.
3: A woman and it's giving birth, right? That she has to have tatas, right, to feed the baby.
4: You would think.
3: Gosh, I can't imagine being the baby of a Bigfoot mama. And
5: I can't
3: then
5: imagine.
3: You got to put your face on a hairy breast.
5: Ugh. I just can't imagine being a person that's like, I saw Bigfoot, man. And the news is like, tell us more.
3: We got one in the studio.
5: Yeah.
3: No, I was on Oklahoma, whatever, Good Morning Oklahoma, about his Bigfoot sightings.
5: Oh, man, Oklahoma scams so many people on Bigfoot. They have, like, Bigfoot tours.
3: They got a bounty.
5: They got Bigfoot restaurants.
3: This person said, I saw Bigfoot on 16 and 4 and Bitters.
5: Yeah, people have said that. We had that guy on. That guy was hilarious.
3: Yeah, this guy.
5: Bigfoot was hilarious. His Bigfoot had the tiniest wiener. That made me laugh so much.
3: Well, this dude, according to him, he said, man, this beast had no visible genitalia or other anatomy signifying its sex. There were no boobs.
5: Mm-hmm.
3: Said, if that was a girl, I can't imagine how big that boy is. If the females are that big, I don't want to see the male.
5: I mean, maybe the females are bigger than does that happen in any instance where the females are actually bigger than the males?
3: I think just America.
5: Okay.
3: Pretty sure. Can you name another place?
5: I was talking about like species, like animals
3: so
5: or anything. Like that.
4: I think all of our animals are fat too.
5: Okay, all right. I was just saying if they're naturally bigger than the males,
3: not sure.
5: I don't know either.
3: I've only really been to America.
5: Yeah, I got it. I wasn't talking about humans.
3: I wasn't looking for that when I went to Europe.
5: Oh, that's messed up.
3: Let's see here. A woman crushed to death by a man. So he fell out of a 12-story building, right?
5: Mm-hmm.
3: And she's just do do do do do do. the body at 12 stories, right? I don't know how fast that dude's going. I don't know how much he weighed, but killed her.
5: I bet.
3: When the dude hit her.
5: God, how awful.
3: Woman crushed to death by the man who landed on her.
5: Just a brutal way to go out.
3: Told you, I thought I was...
5: The guy jumped, right? Like, that's what...
3: I don't know, he fell or something. Oh, they're saying that he fell from a 12-story building.
5: Gotcha. I thought that he had, like, jumped.
3: There's just been too many of those.
5: Mm-hmm.
3: There was another dude, he just fell off a building. I'm like, I would not want to live somewhere where you could fall off a building.
5: Nope.
3: At all.
5: Mm-mm.
3: I thought for sure my forehead was going to get taken out, though. I told you when I was lifting those weights.
5: Yeah.
3: I had bought this bench at Target,
5: mm-hmm.
3: and the little piece, the metal, just bent. I'm not even lifting that much weight, right?
5: Mm-hmm.
3: But it bent, I guess, the weight of me and the weight of the weights.
5: Weights, yeah.
3: It bent the metal piece, and it just sent me flying into the wall. I'm pretty sure I got a concussion.
5: You had to, yeah. If you slammed right...
3: I think I still have it.
5: I think so. My favorite part was you just worried about the weights going into the wall.
3: Yeah,
5: you're like, I don't want to deal with that.
3: I don't have to repair that.
5: Yeah, I'll just use my head.
3: Yeah, so then my head. And that hurt so bad.
5: I bet it did.
3: Oh. Tommy Lee injected Jack Daniels. Have you guys seen this? You know, obviously he's from Motley Crue and he has the big penis.
5: Yeah, he does. But massive. They steer a boat with it.
3: They had a bunch of addictions and things like that.
5: Of course.
3: They got to the point where they would inject Jack Daniels into their veins.
5: Yeah, I mean, that's usually what happens when you get messed up every day. You keep looking for new ways to explore, experiment.
3: Yeah, you wanted to see what was up?
5: I mean, that one just seems like the dumbest thing ever, but...
3: I know, to put Jack Daniels in
5: to
3: your
5: inject
3: veins.
5: It? Like, all right.
3: I guess if you have a real addiction.
5: Yeah, I guess so. And I mean, I believe him. I believe he had a real addiction.
3: Ex-porn star elected into office on platform. She was fighting for adult content creators' rights, and she got elected.
5: That's pretty shocking, but it is 2026, so maybe it shouldn't be.
3: I guess, porn star in office?
5: Yeah. I guess what we're elected to office, I mean, I guess it shouldn't be a shock. It's like anybody could get in there.
6: It's a free-for-all.
3: How perverted is that town?
5: I guess that should happen, right? Like, it should be anybody.
3: That is pervert town.
5: Yeah, it is.
6: I want to live there.
5: And yeah. I want to live. You do.
3: Chris is like, I want to live in pervert town.
5: Yeah.
3: I want to be the mayor of pervert city.
6: Hell yeah. Let's go.
5: Oh, man. That would have to be a low population. Not
3: pervert
5: a lot of people
3: city?
5: Are moving to Pervert
3: City. I feel like it would
5: city.
3: Be packed.
5: You think it would be packed?
3: Oh, yeah.
5: Doesn't that place just sound scary?
6: Pervert City? No,
5: yeah, Pervert
6: like
5: City
6: paradise.
5: Sounds terrifying.
3: It'd be packed.
5: Oh, come on.
3: This ER nurse impales himself on trekking pole in this freak hiking accident. He had to climb 10 miles for help while impaled with the pole in his body.
5: Oh, that dude's hardcore, though.
3: That is hardcore.
5: 10 miles just to get help?
3: I've had a splinter, and I couldn't leave the kitchen until I got it out.
5: You, like, go down. You're like, no, please.
3: No, get it out of my foot.
5: I can't go.
3: This
5: guy had to go 10 miles with something impaled in him.
3: You can see it. Look, it's all the way through.
5: Oh, my God.
7: Oh, my God.
5: No.
3: No, he took a picture of it. It's impaled through the side, the meat of the side by the ribs.
5: Oh.
3: Awful. All right, that's it for us. We'll see you tomorrow.
8: Yes, San Antonio weather.
9: 76 and clear, all sunshine in the afternoon with a high of 99.
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3: I love penis.
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3: I love penis.
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3: I love penis.
2: I love penis.
3: I love penis.
2: I love penis.
3: Your dad was a big underdog in that fight.
2: My dad's a big underdog in that fight.
0: Yeah.
1: Dude, this Arby's badass.
3: You get a mouth hook.
2: You get a mouth hook.
3: You get a mouth hook.
2: You get a mouth hook.
3: You get a mouth hook. You get a mouth hook. You get a, you get a, you get a, you get a, you get a mouth hook.
0: All right, everybody's awake now.
1: Yes.
0: All right.
1: Yes, now.
0: Oh, people are praying that the stream's going to be better. All right, keep praying. They told us they're going to give us a whole new system. We'll see if that happens.
1: Yep.
0: We'll see.
1: We'll see.

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I'm counting sheep but running out. 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

here in the 90s Nooner on 99.5 Kiss Rock San Antonio. There's a what I consider a huge show coming to town in October at the Aztec Theater. Two iconic bands from the 90s, the Verve Pipe and this band, Our Lady Peace, on the 30th anniversary tour.

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4: Clear and sunny in the afternoon with a high of 99.
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